Oscar Peterson. Wasn't that just gorgeous? Girl talk. I've got some interesting music to bring you. I went last Saturday I worked at Glidswood, so I wasn't able to tell you about the wonderful night I had at, I think it's called, is it the drawing room or the lounge room in Marrickville? I'd never been there before. Fabulous venue. And of course the mighty 10-part invention was on. And of course Ken James wasn't there, and wonderful Bob Birtles and John Pershay and Roger Frampton and Bernie McGann, all people that I'd had an awful lot to do with in my earlier singing. Some of them, of course, John and Bernie was part of my band for years, and I toured with Bob Birtles, and I worked single duo stuff with Roger, so, and with Ken, of course. And it brought tears to my eyes. The band sounded so fantastic. And the audience were just in love with them from the minute they started. The clever musicians there, they were just so absolutely, seeing them live, if you haven't seen 10 Part Live, you really have missed something in your music career, your listening career of music. You really have. When they're live, you just see how talented they are. Just the music was wonderful. Anyhow, so much for that. It was a most magnificent night. And I'm going to play a track from their new recording, which you can get, of course. Just go online to get it. And it's called Time Is Moved and the 10-part invention. And this one's, I think it's a song by Paul Cutlin. And it's called Knock on Effect. That knock, that mic knock, knock on effect, it's called.

wonderful 10-part. Just fabulous to hear them playing again together and recording. Congratulations to all of you. Now for another man who's doing extremely well with his music, and I had the pleasure of working with him on Saturday, was the wonderful Roderick White, put out Blues for Pablo. Now, who wrote that one? Let me see. I think it was Dale Barlow. No, that's the name of the recording. But the song I'm going to play is called Bobby's Driving Lesson. And Dale Barlow wrote it. But it's Blues for Bob is the name of the recording, of course. That's Bobby Gebbett. So let's have a little listen to Bobby's Driving Lesson. This will be interesting.

Now, that's a great CD, isn't it? That's a really, really, really, really credit to you, Roderick White, with your Blues for Bob. That's available too if you want to get hold of it online. And that particular track was Bobby's driving lesson, Bobby Gebbett. Must be pretty cool at driving. And that was written by Dale Barlow. We're going to move on now. What have I got lined up for you now? Yes, this is an interesting one. Let's have a listen to it first. You're on Eastside and the program is Girl Talk.

Someday My Prince Will Come. Wasn't that just lovely? And that's from a group called Fonsbeck, Reed and Sands. And the name of the album is Take One.

That was Lotus Flower. Of course, a wonderful Billy Strayhorn piece. And the guy playing piano there, though, wasn't Billy Strayhorn. That's for sure. That was Bill Chalup. Bill Chalup. And just a gorgeous selection of songs there. Let's see what the name of it is. It's, I think it was just called Lush Life. Yeah, that's the name of the album. Beautiful, beautiful music that Billy Strayhorn wrote. Lovely and beautifully played there as well. What have I got for you next? Oh, Nina Simone. I've been listening to a bit of work of Nina Simone's lately. She's just so wonderful. This is a song. Now, tell me, Jen, if you can think of the woman that made it quite popular, Don't Smoke in Bed, Peggy Lee. Yeah, Peggy Lee. I think Peggy Lee might have even written it. I'm not sure. But Nina's having a go at it here. We'll have a listen and see how she goes. You're listening to Eastside. Program is Girl Talk, 89.7 FM. We're streaming on eastsidefm.org. And don't forget, in a matter of just days, certainly not months, just days, we're going to have our radiothon. We are going to have our radiothon. And we are going to have, I do believe, we'll have to check this with our manager, Tony, but I think we're going to have a bit of an open day on the last day of the radiothon, which is the Saturday while we're here, Jenny and I, and you'll be able to come and have a look and have a cup of coffee and hopefully pay us some money. Keep your pockets ready for the Saturday of the radiothon. Starts on a Saturday and it ends on a Saturday. And usually by the end of the radiothon, there's not much left for us here, so we're trying a new way about it. We're trying to muscle in on everything. Our Saturday mornings here on Eastside Radio with our wonderful audience that listen and call us, and we love you and hope you enjoy the music we bring you each Saturday from 7 o'clock right the way through until 2 is jazz. Okay, a little bit more of Nina Simone. I'm Susan Gay Dowling.

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coffee roaster. And Jenny and I are sitting here having our second cup of coffee. And I'm not saying this because I'm on air and they are supporters of our wonderful station here at Eastside, but their coffee is just so superior. I go to shops and pay $4 and $5 a cup, and mostly the coffee's got that bitter cheap taste to it. This coffee toaster, coffee roaster in Botany Road. As I said, I've been to the cafe, beautiful sweets. They do all the coffee there. They grind it all. Try and pop in and get some. It's just, well, we just drink so much of it here that I'll be running away at the mouth before you can say whatever. Okay, on with the music. You're on Eastside.

And that was Billy Stritch live, jazz live, Billy Stritch jazz live. And I can't believe that you're in love with me. And he performs every Monday night at Birdland with the wonderful Jim Caruso. What a night that is there. Ever in New York, you do not go to New York and not go to Birdland on a Monday night. There's usually a very well-known, competent act on before, singers or performers of some sort, and then round about 9:30, the next show that comes on is Cast Party, and that can be absolutely amazing. So make sure that you catch that next time you're in New York. You're listening to Eastside. I'm Susan Gay Dowling. Let's keep on with the music.

Kara, I think that was called. Let's have another little check. Tim Clarkson. And from the album Evolution of Beauty. I'm just trying to find the listing of the songs. I don't know. They don't seem... Why can't I find it? Oh, here it is here. That one's Carla from the album Evolution of Beauty. I'm going to just have a little look at what we've got next coming up for you. Something absolutely wonderful. Johnny Nicole. Fabulous Johnny Nicole. And Dream Dancing.

Johnny Nicole, Dream Dancing. Such a lovely windfall. Holding you, hugging you the whole night through. That's called Moving Forward. It's the name of the album. I still think Johnny's doing the occasional gig now and then. Wonderful, wonderful performer. This next one I've got lined up for you, I'm not quite sure what it's all about. It may go on for a bit or it may not. So it's tango. So get up and start moving your body to tango.

I told you I didn't know what was going to happen with this one. And it's just caught me out short. Where did I find out? I'm doing one now from what's called recorded in Atlantic Club, Stockholm, in 1975. It's called The World's Greatest Jazz Band. And I'm trying to find a song on it called Running Wild, which is number 4. Just give me two ticks, listeners. Let's see what it's doing. Running Wild. Oh, remember Marilyn Monroe did that in Some Like It Hot. Running Wild, Lost Control. Yeah, I can remember that with Jack Lemmon and Tony Curtis. Love that film. Oh, I'm talking about films. On Prime, I picked up Dingo with Miles Davis and watched that last night. God, it was lovely. Oh, he was so gorgeous, that bloke. There you go.

Running Wild. Great name for a song, isn't it? I don't know what I've got for you next. It's going to be a surprise. But that one was from what they call themselves, which I think's rather cute. It's called The World's Greatest Jazz Band. On Tour, number 2. Running Wild. I've got Julian Wilson next. I'm just such a fan of Julian Wilson. I love his playing. He was in Sydney at Butcher's Brew with Carl Dewhurst and Cameron Undy. I think it was last week on the Tuesday night. I didn't get to see them, hear them, more than see them. But I've got it on CD. This is Barney McCall and Alan Brown, Jonathan Schwartz and Julian Wilson, the Narrow Isthmus, Julian Wilson Quartet. You're on Eastside.

Julian Wilson, how wonderful. That was just great. Now we're going to move on to Bellingen Jazz Festival from years back. I don't know whether we had Bob Birtle's band or whether it was Susan Gay Dowling band. I'm not sure, but it's a solo piece of David Levy playing. And I can tell you it was just amazing. It was, I think it was raining like mad, and he was went into one of the inside venues with a big crowd, big audience. This is the first track. I should play further through the recording to let you get the feel of the amount of people that were there and all going crazy. This is David Levy playing Young and Foolish. Remember, it's live, ABC recording, live, and there was quite a bit of noise around in the room.

That was just the beautiful, beautiful playing of David Levy. Just gorgeous. Thank you, David. That was at Bellingen in 1999, when Bellingen Festival was really at its peak. It was such a wonderful festival. I did it 3 or 4 times, and I just loved, every time I went there, I just loved it. It was wonderful. Now, I've got pros and cons, P-R-O-S-E and cons, Russell Crowe. Russell made a lovely version of this song that I really love. It's Into My Arms. I hope I've got it lined up with the right numbering, because it's not very well done, this cover, Russell. Next time you put a CD out, you converse with me before you do it. That would be very good. But it's a lovely song, and he does it very well.

Russell, that was just fabulous. Good on you. That's lovely. And that's from Pros and Cons, Russell Crowe. You're listening to Eastside and we stream on eastsidefm.org. Program is Girl Talk and I'm Susan Gay Dowling bringing you all this lovely music on this fabulous Saturday here in Sydney.

Wonderful Mark Isaacs. This is a very early piece, I think, of his. It's out on ABC label, and that was called First Encounter. From Encounters is the name of the album. Lovely, lovely musician, lovely pianist is Mark. I haven't seen him doing stuff for a while. I'm sure he'll come up with something wonderful, or he may be doing it and I just haven't connected. All sorts of gigs going on in Sydney. Don't forget Billy Burton at Avalon every Wednesday night. Always wonderful band and wonderful guest artist does Billy have. And you've got Butcher's Brew in Marrickville, and you've got Lazy Bones, and you've got Camelot and Django Bar. And there's other sneaky little places that have opened up that are, like as I said, is it the Drawing Room or what's it called? Can you remember, Jen, where they had 10-part invention in Marrickville? Was it the Lounge Room or the Drawing Room? I can't quite remember. Someone might call in and tell me on 9331 3000. Wonderful venues all over the place. You must, and Miss Seely's at Ashfield 7 days a week, also Saturday afternoon and Sundays. There's all sorts of wonderful live music out there that you must get out and listen to. Just fabulous. And when you want a high tea or something special, you can go out to Glidswood Winery, which I do regularly. I'm going to be at Miss Seely's in August. It's a bit far away. I hope I make it to then. You're listening to Eastside.

0: Hi, they call me the Duchess, and I welcome you to Bamboo Hut. Look, it's humble on the outside, but inside, it's truly a palace. Bamboo Hut, where you'll find the treasures of Jamaican music. That's R&B, ska, rocksteady, reggae, and so much more.
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3: Now, that was the wonderful Judith Owen before that we were listening to. A real gone guy, and I love him. Yes, I do. I've got another track coming up here. It's from Just My Luck, from Bob Bernard, Ian Date, Nigel Date, and Jonathan Schwartz. I'm just trying to see what number I had with it. I've got CDs lined up here, and I've got muddled up with what I'm doing with it. I think this is, I was going to play a song here, which I'm not familiar with, I don't think, called The Moon Song. 1, 2, 3, 4, 5, 6. There's no numbering on this CD. 1, 2, 3, 4, 5, 6. Let's see if I've got the right one going here. May not have.

Well, I doubled up on that one, but it was worth it, wasn't it? That, of course, was Come On and Get It, the name of the album. And he's a real gone guy. And I love him. Yes, I do. That was Judith Owens. 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And we stream on eastsidefm.org. Bruce will be with you at 12 o'clock to take you through until 2 with Hoodoo Kitchen. And then there'll be music for the rest of the day and the evening, 7 days a week, 24 hours a day almost now on Eastside Radio Live. Music being presented. And don't forget, as I said, our radiothon, I do believe, starts next week, next Sunday. Not tomorrow, but the following week. So get yourself ready for the radiothon. And it's always great to be able to help keep this wonderful, wonderful station on air. I'm Susan Gay Dowling, and I've got a couple of more tracks before I go for the day. I hope you've enjoyed the show. I've enjoyed bringing it to you. It's been lovely sitting here talking to Jen and playing music to you and drinking wonderful coffee and cakes.

Wasn't that just fabulous? I love that sound. That was Bob Bernard. What a superb musician. Bob was just so famous, actually. Just wonderful. And, of course, Tony, his son,'s got some lovely music out. I played earlier one of his pieces that Kevin Hunt played on one of his new recordings that he's just put out. I was listening to Kevin Hunt playing with 10-part invention. Oh, man, was he good. So thrilled with all the wonderful musicians we have here in Sydney. We're so lucky. They're out there working away and making music of a night and afternoons. As I said, Miss Seely's is on Saturday afternoons and Sunday afternoons. So get out there and listen to some live music. That was Bob Bernard, Ian Date, Nigel Date and Jonathan Schwartz. The name of the album, Just My Luck. They've got some lovely songs on it. By Myself, It's Just Wonderful. That one was called Moon Song. I wasn't really all that familiar with Moon Song. But it's time for me to go now, listeners. It's been lovely being here with you today. I hope you've enjoyed the program. And Bruce will be taking over at midday to bring you Hoodoo Kitchen. 89.7 FM, streaming on eastsidefm.org. Girl Talk's the name of the program. I'm Susan Gay, and I'll see you next Saturday. Keep in mind that Radiothon is almost with us. Bye for now.

I must have been about 16 when I heard the sound. It was coming from underground, and the drums, that piano, and those horns just got me moving. I've been listening to East Side Radio ever since, 89.7 FM.

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Good afternoon, I'm Bruce Bongers, and you're in the Hoodoo Kitchen.

a marvellous version of Duke Ellington's Mood Indigo. They're played in a live recording in Healdsburg, evidently a town. We'll leave that where it is for the moment. Evidently a town in Sonoma County in California in the US in 2018. The players were Annette Cohen, the clarinetist, and Fred Hirsch, the pianist. And I'll play another track from that album later in the program. Although it came out in 2018, that's only a recent acquisition of mine, and I'm in love with it. There's some great music on that album, as you'll hear later on. Good afternoon. I'm Bruce Bonges, and you are in the Hoodoo Kitchen. And this is a program of jazz and jazz-related music, broadcasting from the Alan Slate Studio for Eastside Radio, 89.7 FM, streaming at eastsidefm.org, broadcasting digitally as Eastside Radio DAB+, and you can also access us via the Eastside app. Thanks very much, Susan Gay, again, for another wonderful Girl Talk program. In the Hoodoo Kitchen today, as usual, the main course will be jazz from across the different eras of jazz, with a little bit of side dishes here and there, a little bit of blues or New Orleans music. But today is special because the featured artist is James Blood Ulmer, the revolutionary guitarist who died during the last week at the age of 86. So I'll be playing several tracks from James Blood Ulmer later in the program. But right now we'll continue with that little bit that you heard there from Don Vappy and Jazz Creole. This is their version of one of the oldest tunes in the jazz repertoire, Buddy Bolden's Blues, here on Eastside Radio.

the tune that came to be known as Buddy Bolden's Blues after a recording by Jelly Roll Morton. There performed by Don Vappy and Jazz Creole. The clarinetist was Englishman David Horniblow. Double bass player was Australian-Frenchman Sébastien Girardeau. Guitarist was Englishman Dave Kelby. And the vocal and banjo came from New Orleans Creole Don Vappy. I mentioned earlier that today's featured artist would be James Blood Ulmer, a very individual and visionary performer, both as a guitarist and a singer. I first saw him play live in 1983 in New York, and it was a very memorable occasion. At that time, the Village Vanguard, the famous jazz venue, was closed down, and there was the unique situation that artists that were booked for the Vanguard were actually performing at the Village Gate, another venue, and they kept the original bookings at the Village Gate. So there were some very unusual double acts or leading performers. And the night I went was a performance set by Art Blakey's Jazz Messengers and another set by James Blood Ulmer Trio. Now, I had been familiar with the first three albums of James Blood Ulmer and quite impressed with them, but I wasn't prepared for what I experienced that night. This, I believe, is possibly the first live performance of James Blood Ulmer's Odyssey Trio, the trio that recorded the album Odyssey back then in 1983. In fact, if I've got the dates right, they were actually in the middle of recording that album when this live performance happened that I attended. James Blood Ulmer was on guitar and vocals, Charles Burnham, an amazing violinist, and Warren Benbow at the drums. So here they are with Church from that album they were recording at that time, which is called Odyssey, James Blood Ulmer.

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1: Award-winning jazz singer Michelle Nicole joins acclaimed pianist and composer Paul Grabowski to reimagine timeless ballads made famous by Frank Sinatra and Cole Porter. Discover hidden poetry, longing, heartbreak, and unrequited love in an unforgettable musical journey. These superb artists made it a pleasure to escape into the shadows, says The Age.

Don't miss the Michelle Nicole and Paul Grabowski live at the Lounge on Thursday the 18th of June at 7:30 p.m. Book now. 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

Jazz at the Lounge is part of Chatswood Culture Bites, Willoughby City Council's innovative program of music, theatre, comedy and more in Chatswood CBD. 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

You're in the Hoodoo Kitchen with Bruce Bonges. And if you've been with us for about the last 10 minutes, you've heard two tracks from the late James Blood Ulmer from his 1983 Odyssey album, with James Blood Ulmer on guitar and vocal, Charles Burnham, the violinist, and Warren Benbow, the drums. An iconic album and a very groundbreaking album. And unfortunately, James Blood Ulmer passed away within the last week at the age of 86. I was very lucky to see him perform on a few occasions in different contexts. And I'll be playing some more from James Blood Ulmer later in the program. Let's go back to the music of Jelly Roll Morton from an album called The Jelly Roll Joys. And I played some of this last week on my Hoodoo Kitchen program. It's solo piano from pianist Dave Burrell. Recorded in 1991, here is Jelly Roll Morton's New Orleans Blues, here on the East Side Radio.

You're in the Hoodoo Kitchen with Bruce Bonges. In that set, we heard New Orleans Blues from Dave Burrell, and then Musette for Nanette from two New Orleans-based musicians, Chloe Fioranzo, the clarinet player, and Tom McDermott, the piano player. And that's from their 2017 release, Zeppelins, Made to Order. Now to someone who's not a big name in the history of jazz, but he's one of the more interesting characters. His name was Turk Moreau, a saxophone player and sometime vocalist. Here he is in 1991 on an album called Jazz Party, where he's playing baritone saxophone and also singing. And this is the classic Roll 'em Pete, here in the Hoodoo Kitchen on Eastside Radio.

Turk Moreau, recorded in Paris in 1991. The album's called Jazz Party, and that was Roland Pete. Turk Moreau was a resident in Paris at the time, from about 1987 onwards for quite a few years. Alain Jean-Marie was the pianist, Michel Gaudry the bass player, and Ron Turso the drummer. And I'll play another Turk Moreau track from that album very soon, but first up, here is Johnny Hodges.

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Turk Moreau, there in fine form playing baritone saxophone on My Romance from his 1991 release Jazz Party. His real name, I've just found out, was Moreau Turso, and he was born in East Harlem. If you're with me at the start of the program, we heard a wonderful track from the duet of Anat Cohen, clarinet player, and Fred Hirsch, the piano player. Here they are again with a sublime version of Jimmy Roll's The Peacocks. You're in the Hoodoo Kitchen on Eastside Radio.

I told you it was sublime. It was. The Peacocks, performed by Annette Cohen and Fred Hirsch. Okay, let's have some straight-ahead bebop now. This is Sonny Stitt from 1963 from his album Stitt Plays Bird, and this is Charlie Parker's Cocoa.

0: Coco. A marvellous tune by Charlie Parker, there performed by Sonny Stitt back in 1963. Stitt was playing alto saxophone, John Lewis on piano, Jim Hall guitar. The bassist was Richard Davis, and Connie Kay was at the drums. Okay, let's hear the real thing now. Here is Charlie Parker from 1949 as part of an overall jam at the Jazz at the Philharmonic. In fact, it's live at the Carnegie Hall in New York in 1949 with some pretty reasonable company, including Ella Fitzgerald. So here is Ella Fitzgerald, Charlie Parker and others on How High the Moon.
1: Fitzgerald and the rest of the band combine to do Jazz at the Philharmonic's theme song, How High the Moon.

An example of the lovable chaos that was jazz at the Philharmonic. There from 1949, How High the Moon. First up, you heard the vocalisation of Ella Fitzgerald. The next soloist was Charlie Parker, coming in quite strong and performing reasonably well. Then I think it was Lester Young, the soloist on the tenor saxophone, followed by Tommy Turk on trombone, followed by Roy Eldridge on trumpet, and then probably Flip Phillips took the last tenor saxophone solo. The rhythm section were bass player Ray Brown, drummer Buddy Rich, and piano Hank Jones. Jazz at the Philharmonic and How High the Moon. If you've been listening to this show so far, you may have realised that James Blood Ulmer, who recently passed away in the last week, is the featured artist on today's programme. If you're not familiar with James Blood Ulmer, he's quite a revolutionary guitar player. As a child, he was part of a gospel band that was led by his father, who was a preacher, and James Blood Ulmer actually grew up in the church. As a teenager, he was a guitarist with behind doo-wop singers, eventually moved into soul jazz, organ-based soul jazz, where he modelled himself very much on Wes Montgomery's style. Through the 60s and into, I think, early 70s, he was pretty much in an experimental situation and ended up in New York as a member of Ornette Coleman's band, where Ornette Coleman's philosophy of harmonics affected him greatly, and he took some of that and created his own style. In fact, Ornette Coleman has gone on record as saying that James Blood Ulmer was the most original of any of the players that he had ever played with. I'm going to play a track from James Blood Ulmer with a tune written by Ornette Coleman, Lonely Woman, probably Ornette Coleman's most famous tune, from an album called Music Speaks Louder Than Words, where most of the tracks are Ornette Coleman pieces, released on the Japanese DIW label in 1995. So here is James Blood Ulmer and Ornette Coleman's Lonely Woman.

Lonely Woman. They are performed by James Blood Ulmer on guitar, with Calvin Hassan Truth Jones playing acoustic bass, and Rashid Ali at the drums, from the album Music Speaks Louder Than Words. And if I have time, I'll play another track from that album. But right now, here again is James Blood Ulmer in a slightly different mode. The guitarist and producer Vernon Reed produced a couple albums from James Blood Ulmer, kind of placing him in a kind of psychedelic blues mode. This is from the album Memphis Blood, The Sun Sessions. And this is a version of, kind of a version of John Lee Hooker's version of the song Money, James Blood Ulmer.

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1: 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My name is Mick Padden, and I'm your host in this celebration of jazz as an international music but with a distinctive Australian flavour. 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

Frame for the Blues is the name of that piece. It was written by Slide Hampton, but they're played by a trio led by organist Ben Patterson. It's from a Cellar Live release in 2018 on that Canadian label. The album is called Live at Van Gelder's. The drummer was Jason Tierman. Guitarist was Ed Cherry. And Ben Patterson was playing the Hammond B3 organ. And before that, we heard James Blood Ulmer, mainly as a vocalist, giving a kind of Blood Ulmer version of John Lee Hooker's version of the Gordy Berry tune Money, That's What I Want, which was happened to be the first hit for the Tamla Motown label. At least Berry Gordy gets credit as a co-songwriter on that piece. And that band included the bass player and drummer who came out to the basement, I think in the late 1990s, with James Blood Ulmer, Mark Peterson on bass, Aubrey Dale on drums. And they were augmented with Vernon Reed on guitar and the keyboards of Rick Steff. Okay, something a little different now. We'll go to the pianist, composer and arranger, Duke Pearson. I've played a little bit of his stuff over the last few weeks. This is from his 1967 Blue Note release, The Right Touch. The tune is called Rotary.

The piece was called Rotary from the pianist Duke Jordan. The soloists were, first up was that very distinctive and assertive trumpet of Freddie Hubbard, followed by either Jerry Dodgian or James Spaulding on alto saxophone. I'll let you take your pick. Then Garnet Brown on trombone, and then a few meaty choruses from tenor saxophonist Stanley Turrentine. And finally, the leader of the band, Duke Pearson, playing piano. The bass player was Gene Taylor. Grady Tate was the drummer. You're in the Hoodoo Kitchen with Bruce Bonges, and this is a program of jazz and jazz-related music. And I've been here since midday, as I am every Saturday, presenting this kind of stuff to you. And that kind of stuff includes this next track from tenor sax player Bill Barron. This one is called Parisian Street Scene.

0: Hi, they call me the Duchess, and I welcome you to Bamboo Hut. Look, it's humble on the outside, but inside, it's truly a palace. Bamboo Hut, where you'll find the treasures of Jamaican music. 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
3: Yes, and make sure you stick around for that. The Bamboo Hut, a great program. And before that message, we heard Persian Street Scene from tenor sax player Bill Barron. And in the background, you can hear some more James Blood Ulmer from the album Music Speaks Louder Than Words, a tribute to Ornette Coleman. And the piece is Ornette Coleman's Elizabeth. You're in the Hoodoo Kitchen, a program of jazz and jazz-related music. I'm Bruce Bonges, and I'm here every Saturday with this kind of stuff. I really enjoy presenting this music to you. Thank you very much for joining me. Join me again next week. Earl Weir will be here in about 4.5 minutes with another wonderful Bundai Arvo session from the Bondi Pavilion. Stick around, but see you next week on the radio.

0: Good afternoon to all our listeners out there here at Bondi. We have such a lovely day outside today. Hope everyone's enjoying their time out in the sun, out in the water too. It looks absolutely gorgeous out there. Earl today unfortunately couldn't make it in, so I am going to be running today's show. We're going to start off with some traditional Indigenous music. Our first one is actually a ceremony track called Rain Dreaming by Aboriginal men and women of Yuinmundi in the Northern Territory. So we'll start that one off.
1: Get it, get it.

0: cuenten que era.
1: Yeah.

Okay, nice way to start our show today. We're going to keep it moving to begin with Crossings by Alan Dargan. Now, this is a nice track to listen to, and I hope you all enjoy this.

Such a beautiful track there. It was lovely to listen to that one by Alan Dargan and Michael R. Thornton. We're going to keep it moving now. Just keep the music rolling. And we're going to move on with Cool As Hell by Baker Boy. This is one that I thoroughly enjoy, and I hope you guys enjoy as well.

And we had Cool As Hell there by Baker Boy. I'm going to just keep it rolling. We're going to throw in some Casey Donovan with Listen With Your Heart. Now, this song is absolutely incredible from my point of view. Let's get into it. I hope you'll enjoy this as much as I do.

That was a beautiful one there with Listen With Your Heart by Casey Donovan. We are going to move on to a track by David Hudson, and then after that we're going to play one by Frank Yammer. So we'll get through those two, and then I will talk about the weather today. So we've got Warrima up next by David Hudson. I hope you'll enjoy this one.

Such beautiful didge playing there by David Hudson. What I would give to be able to play the Yudaki like that, it would be amazing. But yeah, such a beautiful song. Like I said, we're going to move straight into Frank Yama. We're going to move into him with She Cried.

All right, we had She Cried There by Frank Yama. Such a beautiful song. And here with the weather now, it's sitting at 21 degrees, still partly cloudy, and expecting a low of 14 degrees earlier on this afternoon. We're going to have a slight chance of the shower passing through, but conditions should generally remain dry. We're going to have a few light winds early this afternoon. But right now, the ocean temperature is sitting around 18 degrees. So to me, that sounds pretty perfect to go for a dip, especially out here at Bondi. But we're going to move on now with Under the Milky Way by Jimmy Little. I actually haven't heard this one before, so I'll be listening to this one for the first time along with you guys. Yeah, let's

All right, we had Under the Milky Way there with Jimmy Little. I am going to put on a few songs in a row, just let them play through. We've got Little Mama theme song by Kate. We've got Little Things by Jessica Mowboy. We have Yellow Bird by Jessica Mowboy and Lou Bennett. And lastly, we've got Changes by JK47, which is actually his Triple J-like version. It's absolutely incredible. He did an amazing job on it. So I'm going to run these songs through. I hope you guys are vibing.

making some changes. Let's change the way we eat, let's change the way we live, and let's change the way we treat each other. You see, the old way wasn't working, and so it's on us to do what we gotta do to survive. I hope I see more changes, and I believe we can overcome if we all come together as one, make it better for

All right, and we had JK47's like a version of Changes. That one, yeah, I seen that when it first come out. It's been out a while now, and it still seems to blow me away every time. But yeah, so I'm hoping everyone's having a good day today. I did just duck outside after that little weather report, and it is starting to feel a little bit chilly out there. So yeah, maybe not go for that dip after all. But we're up next, we've got I've Lied by Marlon Williams and Leah Flanagan. So I'm going to pop that one on. Hope you all enjoy.

I hope y'all enjoyed I've Lied by Marlon Williams and Leah. All right, up next we have the Kid Laroi. I think a lot of people seem to forget that he actually has an Indigenous background. But yeah, I know I forget about it a fair bit, but we've got Baby I'm Back by the Kid Laroi. Hope you'll enjoy.

Alright, we had Baby I'm Back by the Kid Laroi. We're gonna throw out a few songs in a row. We've got Neon Moon by Misha, a traditional Aborigine song by Richard Wally, Curry Rose by Roger Knox, and Took the Children by the Australian Art Orchestra. So we've got all of those coming up. I'll let them play through and I'll let y'all enjoy these tunes.

All right, we had Took the Children there by the Australian Art Orchestra. Up next, we have Deadly Heart by Scott Darlow.

All right, we had Deadly Heart there by Scott Darlow and Hayley Mary. We've got up next a song called The Children Came Back by none other than our very own Briggs and Garamal. Briggs, he's been in the scene for quite some time. He's been quite an influential rapper. And, this song's one that I thoroughly enjoy listening to myself, so I hope you all enjoy it as well.

All right, and that one there was The Children Came Back by Briggs and Garimal. We're going to move on now to a song called Nen's the Word by Bumpy. I know not personally, but I know of Bumpy. But this isn't a song that I have heard personally before. So I will also be listening to this song for the first time with you guys. Hope you all enjoy.

All right, we had Nen's the Word there by Bumpy. That was actually a vibe of a track. I'm glad I got to listen to that one along with you guys. Definitely something that will be added to my my playlist. That's a vibe. We're going to play a few songs in a row now. So we've got Mitra the Ballad by David Arden. We've got Yarra River Blues by Georgia Lee. And then we have Glenn and Dave Jam by Glenn Heald. So we'll get those ones going. We'll play all those ones and we'll meet back here shortly.

All right, we had a few bangers there in a row. We're about to move on to another great track called Cradle to the Grave by Glenn Sculthorpe. It's, sorry, got a little bit lost on what to say there. It's an incredible song. I hope you all enjoy this one as much as I do.

All right, we had Cradle to the Grave by Glenn Scarthorpe there. We're about to move on to Don't Come Easy by Isaiah Firebrace. Sorry, I lost my wording again there, guys. But yeah, next up is Don't Come Easy by Isaiah Firebrace. This isn't a track I've heard before, so I will be listening along for the first time with you guys as well. And hopefully it's a vibe of a track. Let's get into it.

0: All right, and that one was Don't Come Easy by Isaiah Firebrace. I hope you all have enjoyed the show with me today. We've had a pretty good show today, I will say that. For our second last song for the day, we are going to play From Little Things, Big Things Grow by Kev Carmody. This is an absolute banger of a track. I'm pretty sure everyone would say the same. So let's get into it. Second last track for the day. And yeah.
1: Yeah, yeah. Oh, we get a spot on.
2: 6, 5, 4, 3, 2, 1.

0: All right, we had From Little Things, Big Things Grow there by Kev Carmody. So we've got one more song for the day. I'm going to put on an Indigenous artist here from Sydney. So his name's Weary. He's quite a good artist. So we'll chuck that one on. After this song's done, Amma is up next from Paddington with Bamboo Hut. So I hope you guys enjoy this last song and then we'll move over there for that. Thank you all for joining me today, and I hope you all had an amazing day.
1: Fucking, I mean, I had to do it sooner or later.
0: There's a swear warning for this one too. Sorry, guys.
1: I

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1: Award-winning jazz singer Michelle Nicole joins acclaimed pianist and composer Paul Grabowski to reimagine timeless ballads made famous by Frank Sinatra and Cole Porter. Discover hidden poetry, longing, heartbreak, and unrequited love in an unforgettable musical journey. These superb artists made it a pleasure to escape into the shadows, says The Age.

0: Good afternoon, listeners, and you're still tuning into Eastside Radio. And the show now is Bamboo Hat, and they call me King Keith. And with me today, listeners, is the full crew.
1: Yes!
0: Okay, yes. Duchess, your turn next.
1: Hi, friends. 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Friends, I'm out of breath because I got the surprise of my life. The best surprise.
0: We did.
1: About 8 minutes ago, I reckon, when Senor Bamboo arrived at the door.
0: He literally strolled in.
1: He's here. He's not listening to us across the sea. I'm so happy to see you. Oh,
2: kia ora koutou. It's good to be here.
1: Hi.
2: Good to be back.
1: Oh, friends, if you could feel the love in the room, I hope you can feel it down there in your ears right now. Yeah.
2: It's wonderful to be back in Paddington.
1: Yes.
2: In the Sydney studios, or the Sydney City studios, the Paddington studios, yes, of Eastside FM. It's really cool to be back in Bamboo Hut with my dearest friends, the Duchess and King Keith, the people I miss all the time when I'm far away, and I've been listening as I walk through the snow and sleet and
1: you've come back
2: wind
1: to
2: and rain.
1: A balmy winter. You

0: Am I imagining things? It's 20 something degrees.
1: I was going for a swim today.
0: There you go.
1: And then I heard the news.
0: Oh, of course. Yes. Yeah. And then you couldn't. They closed your beach.
1: I think they probably closed.
0: Yeah.
1: If not my beach, the other beaches around. So, yeah.
0: Welcome back.
1: Yeah. Welcome to sharks.
0: That's it. Yes. Oh, we're so happy to see you, and I can see you got your records. You are here.
1: Yeah, it's slightly sad circumstances, I suppose.
0: Yes, we'd say,
1: because even though I'm really happy to be back in the Bamboo Hut and back in Sydney, today we've got a sad duty, which is to acknowledge the passing of one of the true legends, one of the true greats of Jamaican popular music, yes. Post-war music. The great Wilburn Stranger Cole has passed. Yeah. And it's very hard to accept it because he was just here last year. Unfortunately, I wasn't, but you were, and there's a beautiful photo of King Keith sitting with Stranger Cole.
0: That's right. We spoke to him. He shared some stories going way back, you know, a long time, just demonstrating the amount of time that he spent in the industry, making music, being around it, producing it, and being a part of that movement of music around the world. His music, Jamaican music,
1: and he was such an important songwriter, singer, producer. And a few people have said also an activist. He was a bit of an activist, especially in Toronto, where he moved in 1973, I think, after a stint in England. He went there and he set up the first black-owned record store in Kensington Markets in Toronto and established, in a lot of ways, the reggae scene in Canada. You know,
0: where a lot of Jamaicans went.
1: Yeah, and people like Jackie Mitu and Johnny Osborne and Willie Williams and so on, all washed up in Toronto and Canada. But Stranger Cole was there organizing things, putting things together, you know. Mm. And so he was, we forget that often musicians that we love have a life behind the scenes too. And I would say that Stranger Cole was much loved behind the scenes as well as at the front of the stage.
0: One of the
2: big spectrum of Stranger Cole was that many in Jamaica in particular would say that he was a teacher.
0: I reckon he did. I recall in the sort of interview that he did mentor and help bring up the next generations, because he's been in it so long, of musicians, recording artists, writers, producers, engineers, let's call it. He's seen it from the start.
1: And we forget the legends that he brought up, people like Ken Booth.
0: Yeah. Yes.
1: He was Ken Booth's mentor.
0: Of course, yeah.
1: You know, he was the one who already had an established career at Treasure Isle.
0: Yes.
1: And Ken Booth was just a youngster, 17 or 18 years old, coming into the industry. And it was Stranger who was giving him songs and teaching him how to sing and how to perform in the studio.
0: Yeah, along the way.
1: So, you know, he's responsible for some amazing contributors to the Jamaican music scene, as well as his own contributions.
0: Yes.
1: It's a very sad day, actually, to see Stranger go.
0: I was hoping that it was, you know, fake news or whatever you want to call
2: it. Okay, listeners. It's not. We could go on and on and on. But let's play some of Stranger's music, shall we? Yes. And one of my favorite.
1: Oh, yeah.
2: Which are many favorites, is Just Like a River, Stranger Cole.

And listeners, we were so deeply moved by the passing of Stranger Cole that I completely forgot to mention the opening tune today by the Scatterlights, of course. And the tune was called Good Gravy. And then, Just Like a River, Stranger Cole. And then, the Signor just handed us Stranger Cole's Rough and Tough.

0: 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Org? Org.
1: Yeah,
0: org. On your dial. On your whatever it is, yeah, your device.
1: On your dab?
0: On your dab, yes. And greetings to everyone who's listening to us via DAB this afternoon. Maybe AI-DAB by now.
1: Maybe.
0: Oh, boy. You are in Bamboo Hut with a tribute today to the great, great Wilburn Stranger Cole, who had a special place in his heart for this country, for Australia, came out here many times and especially helped by the good agency of a man called Mohair Slim from Melbourne. So respect you to Mohair Slim for the many times that he worked with Stranger Cole and introduced him to this country. Mm. And he worked with King Tide as well, didn't he,
1: yes,
0: Stranger Cole?
1: That's right. Yeah. And look, on that point, you know, when Stranger Cole would come to Australia, I mean, he'd go to Perth, he'd come to Melbourne,
0: yep,
1: he'd go to Brisbane, he'd come to Sydney. You know, it wasn't just an East Coast, I'm just coming for a Sydney-Melbourne show. Like went across,
0: right?
1: You know, that's I really respect that, because
0: yeah,
1: coming all that way and then going another 5 hours, I understand why some artists decide not to.
0: Yeah, so. I think maybe he, you know better because you met him.
1: Mm.
0: But I think he had a special place in his heart for Australia.
1: I believe and so. Yeah,
0: I wish he could have come to New Zealand while I was there, and
1: yeah,
0: I never got to meet him. But yeah, I'm really pleased that you both did, mm, and you know, and so many people did. I know people like speaking to Wally at one stage,
1: yes,
0: you know, Wally Wally, and he
1: yes,
0: said how important it was to hang out with yeah, Stranger Cole and just learn stuff that you only ever really get from books or from all the records that you buy. But
1: yeah,
0: to meet someone who was there from the, you know, early 60s onwards and right at the peak of the whole thing,
1: mm,
0: and stayed there until now. I mean,
1: yes,
0: remarkable.
1: Yes.
0: 65 or more years
1: incredible
0: in the business. He was a complete warrior, I reckon.
1: Yes.
0: Stranger Cole. And yeah, so great aww, that he loved Australia and we were so lucky to see him.
1: Yeah, yeah.
0: Into his later years.
1: Yes.
0: The last tune you heard was on the Treasure Isle label where he kicked off. And he kicked off because his brother, Cuttings, was a selector with Duke
1: right,
0: Reed Sound System.
1: Yes.
0: And his brother introduced him to Duke Reed, and mm-hmm, Duke Reed said, what do you got for us?
1: Yeah.
0: He yes, had a whole, I think he said he brought in his book.
1: Yeah.
0: So he had a songbook already, you know, which is pretty impressive.
1: Yeah.
0: And one of those songs was When I Call Your Name, mm, sung there with Patsy Todd. And the great thing about Stranger Cole is that he did a lot of duets and worked with a lot of other artists.
1: Yes.
0: And gave them a break.
1: And gave them a break as well.
0: Yeah.
1: Yeah. Yep.
0: And before that, on the Duchess label, actually.
1: Yes,
0: just,
1: I did see
0: just
1: that.
0: Just for Duchess today. Kind of old Rough and Tough, an old copy of Rough and Tough
1: nice,
0: that's been in my collection for a long time, even though it's not an original, I don't think, but it's just been hanging around for a long time. Beautiful tunes, Rough and Tough. And they date way back, oddly enough. They sound like kind of reggae tunes. They're
1: yeah,
0: rock steady reggae tunes, but they were around in ska days.
1: 1962.
0: So
1: you know,
0: that's the other thing that we should say, that Stranger somehow prefigured all of the changes in the music.
1: Yeah.
0: He seemed to know somehow how to write a song for the next moment,
1: the next wave, the next movement
0: yeah,
1: of it. That's so true. Yeah.
0: He's an architect.
2: What it's yes, going to be like.
1: Yeah.
2: You know, in terms of the backing.
1: Yeah.
0: Yes.
1: That's
0: yes,
1: true artistry right there.
0: Yep.
1: That's brilliant. Yeah,
0: yeah.
2: Yes. However, our next tune is a tune called You'll Never Know by Lord Tanamo.

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1: Yes, friends, you are in the Bamboo Hut and it's a full house. It's myself, the Duchess, King Keith and Signor Bamboo's here too. And it feels like no time has passed. I mean, maybe we're talking about a gap of time, but it feels like no time has passed.
2: A lot of time has passed. A lot of river
1: I know.
2: Has flowed by.
1: I know.
2: Since yeah. I was not really here. I mean, yeah. I popped back a couple of times,
1: yes.
2: You know, but really I've been away for 2.5 years. So it's a while, isn't it?
1: Wow.
2: Yeah.
1: But it doesn't feel like it.
2: I know, it doesn't. It just feels like yesterday.
1: That, you know, like, yeah, I haven't laid eyes on you in a while, but it doesn't feel like I haven't in
2: yeah,
1: a while.
2: Well, you've both kept your age, and I've become far more mature.
1: There's a saying about that, you know.
3: Mature, yes, but not old.
1: Yeah, yes.
2: Thank you.
1: The three of us, we are talking about and paying tribute to the one and only Stranger Cole with the sad news very, very recently of his passing in Jamaica. And yes, and Signor's been bringing those tunes. We've been having chats about him and his contribution and what we know. What did we hear?
2: Well, we just heard, you know, examples of his great work with his friend Ken Booth and the one that he mentored and brought into the industry. And you heard World's Fair, which, what year was that? Was that? I should be able to tell you, but I can't. Anyway, someone knows when the World's Fair was. It was about 1963, I think. I'm willing to take a punt on it.
1: Yep.
2: Anyway, on the Coxon Records label. And before that, you heard Artie Bella, another one with Ken Booth, and Stranger Cole, a killer track. Bit of a rough old press on the Wincox Records label, but a wonderful song.
1: And still plays well.
2: I mean, the thing was that Stranger Cole established himself at Duke Reed's studio at Treasure Isle. But really, some of the toughest cuts from that period came from Cox and Dodd's studio, from Studio One.
1: Yeah.
2: And Artibella was the big, big tune that really blew Stranger Cole and Ken Booth into the world.
1: Yes.
2: And, you know, people really heard what was going on at about that time. And before that, a song especially for your beautiful daughter.
1: Yes, yes, Miss Q.
2: Miss Q, Quintet.
1: She knows this song very well. I sing it to her often. She sings it to me now, actually. I'm like, oh, thanks.
2: Does she?
1: Yeah, yeah. Thanks,
2: hush.
1: Thanks, Q.
2: That means she stopped crying, is it? She's...
1: No. It means I'm not crying either.
3: You're actually referring to the tune Hush.
1: That's right. With Stranger Cole. Yes.
2: Stranger Cole. And that was one on the Island Records label, a 45 from the time, from 1963.
1: Wow. Beautiful.
2: So beautiful music from our friend Stranger Cole, who's left us transitioned, as they say, to be with the ancestors and has left a wonderful legacy of music that we'll continue to play on Bamboo Hut forever and a day, because he's one of the great architects of Jamaican music, and we love his music, and we, more importantly, we love Stranger Cole.
1: Yay.
2: Great person and great ambassador for Jamaican music and Jamaica.
1: Yes, yes, absolutely second that.
3: And for me, meeting him, you know, in person, was like a dream come true. Wonderful guy.
1: Yeah, really hospitable.
3: Wise.
1: Yeah, yes. He's one of those people you're like, you've seen a lot.
2: Yeah.
1: All right. Well, as we sort of, touched upon, a lot of the arrangements and writing of Stranger Cole did foresee sort of how Jamaican music was going to, how it eventually sort of evolved in a lot of ways into rocksteady and reggae, and he was there along the way. And we're going to be playing some Stranger Cole rocksteady now. And this is on a record called Put On Your Best Dress, Sonia Pottinger. Love it. And this is one of Señor Bamboo's tunes. I love it. And it's Stranger Cole, and it's Down the Train Line.

0: Yes, the sound of Stranger Cole and Millicent Patsy Todd and Loving Love, reissued on the Dubstore label, I think, from Japan.
1: Oh, good one.
0: Yeah, yeah. And before that, another beautiful rock steady with Patsy, Give Me the Right, the classic tune that always gets the vibes going. It's kind of lover's foundational music. And, yeah, recording for Sonia Pottinger. And Sonia Pottinger also produced the one before it, Down the Train Lines. Down the Train Line. And you also heard the sound of the Count Ozzie ensemble.
1: Yeah.
0: Count Ozzie drummers in the background. And we know that Ms. B loved Count Ozzie's music and loved drums and loved the African sound to go into the music, which made something special out of her recordings for Gay Feet label.
1: Yes.
0: And
1: she did, huh? Yeah.
0: Just added some new flavour to the whole sound of Jamaican music. And Stranger Cole was right there for it, writing songs and working with Patsy Todd and making fantastic tracks.
1: Yes,
0: and
1: bringing in the ladies, the women in the scene at the time. You know, I do love that, particularly about, I think, Stranger. There are a few men, of course, who did that, but Stranger Cole was one, I reckon. Patsy, Millicent,
0: Yeah. I think, you know, the thing was that he always liked to work with other artists. Mm. Some people have suggested it was because he was a wee bit shy about his own voice, but he had a great voice, you know, and I think it was that he enjoyed bringing other people into the industry and helping them, and you know, it doubles your chance of success too, maybe. You're there with somebody who's on the rise.
1: On the rise as well.
0: Pick Ken Booth and you know that you're going to be getting a new audience. So
1: he
0: was smart too.
1: In that way, yeah. Speaking of Ken Booth, I've got one from Studio One. This tune, Ken Booth, it is Moving Away. Senor Bamboos, move back. But yeah, this is Moving Away.

Award-winning jazz singer Michelle Nicole joins acclaimed pianist and composer Paul Grabowski to reimagine timeless ballads made famous by Frank Sinatra and Cole Porter. Discover hidden poetry, longing, heartbreak, and unrequited love in an unforgettable musical journey. These superb artists made it a pleasure to escape into the shadows, says The Age.

0: King Keith, it's a wonderful full house this afternoon, and we just heard some more Rock Steady. We just heard from the Imperials, Young Love, and as Senor Bamboo mentioned, I reckon that was a late Rock Steady, early reggae. We're in between the two. Things are moving, but some, we like Rock Steady.
1: Yeah.
0: Where are we going next?
1: Some very, very kind of oddball rhythm going on in that, which, like, you're just wondering where that fitted in and who who was doing what and, you know, what they were thinking.
0: What they were thinking at the time.
1: Pretty amazing, yeah.
0: So that was the Imperials with Young Love. Before that, another mainstay group, the Ethiopians from ska, rocksteady, of course, into reggae as well. That was Give Me Your Love. And before that, we had a close, contemporary of Stranger Cole, Ken Booth, with Can't See You on Trojan Rocksteady. And before that was Moving Away, and that was on Studio One Rocksteady. Look, thank you for joining us this afternoon. We hope you're enjoying your weekend, whatever it is you're doing. If you're moving around, chasing people, chasing kids, doing your shopping, thank you for joining. Thank you for having us, you know.
1: Yeah.
0: It's always a pleasure.
1: Yeah. Hope you're coping, whatever it is.
0: Yeah. 5 o'clock can be a time for people in their days. But we're gonna switch gears now. I've brought a different kind of music. Usually I'd be playing some high life now. I'd be going to Nigeria or Ghana. But today I'm gonna be playing some Harry Belafonte. Yes, believe it, it's happening. Have I changed? You're like, you changed, Dutcher.
1: We were talking about my father, who is in his early 90s, and my father had this album. This album went all over the world. Ooh. It was so successful, so popular.
0: Yeah.
1: Harry Belafonte, Calypso. Just a really straightforward cover, just a picture of Harry on the RCA
0: Handsome
1: Victor
0: Harry.
1: Label.
0: Yeah.
1: And it blew up the world.
0: It sure
1: and
0: did.
1: A lot of Calypsonians from Trinidad and Tobago were pretty unhappy.
0: Oh, they were.
1: Because the press was calling him King of Calypso. And
0: they were like, hang on a minute.
1: And the good thing about Harry.
0: Hang on a minute.
1: Harry always said, I'm not the King of Calypso. Yeah. I just learnt this from, you know, having a Jamaican background. And I wasn't TNT, but I learned from the greats, from all the great artists, and you need to check out the rest. And so there was a Calypso craze, and I think Harry helped a lot of people in the world, in particularly in the US, but all over the world, to find out about Calypso. And for a period, Calypso was ruling the planet.
0: It was all about Calypso.
1: It was a really big deal.
0: Yeah. In a similar way, I guess, in some ways, that ska did. You know, people got really into ska and would go over. There are some movies from the 60s where they're in resort, often around pools and things, dance skanking, you know?
1: Yep.
0: So
1: I think it was a natural follow on from the Calypso craze that the next upbeat, lively, fun music from the Caribbean was ska.
0: Yeah.
1: But Harry Belafonte, also a great folk singer and was an actor, I think, and researched a lot of this music and tried to give it real dramatic life as well. So he knew how to sing a song, and we're talking about Stranger Cole being an activist. Harry Belafonte was a major civil rights activist. And
0: I was going to say part of his other life, but it really was in and at the forefront, you know, for Harry Belafonte and his music and his, of course, civil rights activism was right there.
1: I don't know whether my dad knew that or my parents knew that, but they really loved Harry Belafonte. Yeah. So I can say that it reached Pākehā folk in Aotearoa, New Zealand. Way back in the 50s.
0: That's it. Well, the tune I've chosen to play is I Do Adore Her, and this is for my little cue, so here we go.

0: Yes, that was, yes, you're in the bamboo hut, and that was Harry Belafonte. Yes, it's here. I played it. Calypso. Senor Babu mentioned how much his folks liked Mr. Belafonte and that record in particular.
1: Yes, that was beautiful.
0: And that was Jamaica Farewell. And before that, I Do Adore Her.
1: Lovely.
0: Harry Belafonte.
2: Fantastic.
0: All right. I reckon you got something that's about to get our pulses up, though.
1: Yes, yeah, I reckon.
0: Yeah. Of the US yes. rhythm and blues style.
1: Yeah. My first R&B tune is a tune with a similar sort of a background sounding, like Calypso, Mento, but it is strictly R&B. And it's a tune called High Blood Pressure by Huey Piano Smith.

piano, blues with rhythm. And the second of that those tunes you heard was called You Got Me Dizzy, Jimmy Reed. And the third of those tunes were called Tell Me What's the Reason by T-Bone Walker. And number four we played was Trouble Trouble by Lowell Folsom. And we ended up this session of R&B with a tune like, with a tune called, rather, Living Like a King, Memphis Slim.

0: Yes, listeners. Yeah.
1: Is that your theme song or what? Living like a
2: that
1: king.
2: That is exactly what I was about to say. I was like, this feels like a soundtrack to King Keep Life.
0: Yeah, but you were reluctant, weren't you, Duchess? Yeah.
2: I was going to let you speak, and then I was going to...
0: Yeah, but the senor, he just bared
2: it. He just went there.
0: He just bared it.
1: That is your theme tune.
2: It is.
1: That is your theme tune, Kinky.
2: It, you know? Yes.
0: Says modest Kinky. Yeah.
1: Living like a king.
2: You're not wrong.
1: Living like a king. He's living like a king.
2: My Got God. Pretty girls around. Yep. All good. Good. Good. You are in the Bamboo Hut. We're coming up to 5:30. We'll be here till 6 o'clock, and then after us is Bosch Radio, of course. So please stay tuned. But thank you for joining us. We're going to hit you with some reggae now, with a nice leaning into Stranger Cole. That is Stranger Cole Records. And he produced, recorded a lot during the reggae.
1: Yeah, well,
2: reggae period.
1: He, you know, we were talking about him setting the pace.
2: Mm.
1: This next tune, for a lot of people, it's debated, but it's also accepted by a lot of people that this is the first reggae tune.
2: Ooh,
1: this is the big one that he did with the great Lester Sterling and Bunny Lee as producer.
2: Mm-hmm.
1: And it's based on an old jazz tune, Cubano Chant, by an English group, Kenny and the Afro-Cubans. Yeah.
2: Okay.
1: And this is a classic tune from 1968, which in a lot of ways started really vibing the reggae thing. This is inaugurating the whole reggae period. So when you talk about reggae in Jamaica, this is pretty much year dot for it. And Stranger Cole was right there in the studio with this tune, Bangarang.
2: Yeah.

0: Yes, indeed. The sound of Stranger Cole crying every night. And the tune was recorded for Duke Reid in 1971. Oh, bit of a... Doesn't sound too good. Oh, that's... Yeah. And you are in tune to Bamboo Hut. I'm just having a few technical juggling problems there. Anyway, you are in tune to Bamboo Hut with me, Senor Bamboo, back from far away. And Crying Every Night was the tune that you heard, taken from 1971. And this is the instrumental version of it, actually. Tommy McCook and the Duke Reid All-Stars, or the Supersonics, I think they're called in this case. That was a run of a few Stranger Cole tunes to show just how he developed his thing, just kept on staying ahead of the game and trying to being part of whatever was going on. 68, Bangarang comes in, wonderful tune, and it just catches everyone's attention with a whole new rhythm. Lester Sterling on sax and Stranger Cole on the vocals, kind of tucked away really. He's not too forward on it. Then you heard from 1969, a tune which doesn't really sound like 69. It's a pretty mellow sort of reggae tune, but in a lot of ways prefigures a kind of sound that comes later for Stranger Cole. The tune was pretty cottage. And with Stranger's All-Stars, Stranger and Gladys Anderson as well on keys. Beautiful song. I reckon you can play that tune pretty cottage at any dance. And if you have lovers in the house, they'll respond.
1: Yeah.
0: And then from 1970, you heard Stranger Soul Cole by that stage. He was calling himself on the Escort label and also released through Palmer. Na-na-na-na-na-na-na. Something like that. It's when you just give up on the title and just go with whatever.
1: I'm Stranger Soul Cole. What more do you need from me?
0: That's all you need.
1: What do you need?
0: And then from 71, that tune, Crying Every Night, Stranger Cole. Yeah, and in a little while I'll throw you a tune just to show that Stranger Cole went into the Roots period too, very brilliantly with a wonderful tune that he did with Lloyd Bulwacky Barnes, but we'll come to that in a while.
1: Yes.
0: And it's kind of a sign that Stranger Cole could just keep on going through the decades and keep updating his style. And I think he was always a great entertainer. He wanted to entertain people. He wanted to be in the scene, and he never really stopped. I mean, even when it came to getting people around the world to understand how great ska and rocksteady were, he never stopped kind of getting that sound out to people. And I know we've talked to the guys from King Tide, and they've said how wonderful it was to learn so much about the reality of rocksteady and where it came from, and just how to make it sort of entertaining for people and really know what you can do with it. And it's a music that still has great depth. So anyway, Stranger Cole, as Keith says, was the teacher.
1: Yes. I think one of the things, just on one of your points, Senor Bamboo, was just how he managed to or continued to always stay relevant. You know, that's not easy to do over such a long, long period of time.
0: I think he really loved
1: around
0: it.
1: Around the world as
0: He loved it. He loved performing, and he loved music. Yeah. And I mean, that's what I gather from the interviews. He's always excited about telling the old stories.
1: Telling
0: about
1: the stories.
0: How the first time he played a song for someone or sang a song, he won an ice cream.
1: Yeah.
0: You know,
1: and
0: he never forgot it. He never forgot how wonderful that was to actually get a great response for his creation, you know.
1: That's true.
0: Amazing.
2: He was just simply the pioneer. The evidence of that was his performance at the Paddington Leagues in Oxford Street?
1: Paddington RSL.
0: RSL.
2: Paddington,
0: that's right.
2: RSL in Oxford Street, you know, where he played like a vibrant singer that he really was.
0: Yeah, and even I guess, you know, at that stage when maybe he wasn't so well, He was still touring. He's still performing for people coming to Australia, you know, honouring the fans for one last tour. Yeah. And I'm sure, I wish I could have been here, but I'm so glad that you managed to speak to him and sit with him and meet the great Stranger Cole. And we can celebrate him today. It's sad, but it's also just a great celebration of a wonderful songwriter and musician and a guy just with, you know, so much creativity to make the music of Jamaica. We kind of forget how important he was, because we just think, oh, reggae, it's always around.
1: And, it's always around.
0: And but Stranger Cole was at the front of it. Yeah, he was a pioneer.
2: Yeah. Yes.
1: And
2: yes.
1: stayed and on the pulse of it too.
2: Yeah. And me being a bit ignorant relating to his life, you know, I did ask him quietly, privately, you know, have you ever been to the Harbour Bridge? He said, man, I know it.
1: Yeah, I can see that. Yeah.
0: He's like a lot of Jamaicans, very outward bound. I would say a man who knows the world.
1: Yes, it is outward bound. That's the term.
0: Well, this is that tune, the Roots tune, just to show how he was adapting by the late 70s, cutting Roots tunes. And this is kind of a pretty heavyweight Roots tune. I hope it's on here, from Bullwackies. This tune gets covered by, well, the Heptones are also around on this 12-inch. But this tune from Stranger Cole for Lloyd Bullwacky Barnes from 1978 is called The Time Is Now. Roots music from Stranger Cole.

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0: Oh, yes, you are in tune to Bamboo Hut, the greatest show in the world, playing you the greatest music on earth.
1: Yes.
0: It's just that simple, isn't it?
1: Yeah.
0: Great Jamaican music from the golden period, from the 60s, 70s, 80s. Do we ever play music from the 90s?
1: Not I.
0: No. we'll maybe
1: that hasn't changed.
0: We'll maybe reach the 90s one day.
1: Not I.
2: I'll drink to that.
1: Yeah.
0: Oh, what did we just hear, Duchess?
1: We just heard from Owen Gray, "Girl, What You Doing to Me," some boss reggae. And before that, yeah, it was the Tenors with "Reggae Girl." Who wants a reggae girl? Yeah.
0: Yeah. Yeah. Definitely need a reggae girl.
1: I'm a rocksteady girl, though. So,
0: well, yeah, no. shading into reggae girl.
1: Tomato, potato.
2: Same difference.
1: Yeah. Same. Oh, Señor Bamboo, it is just so, so wonderful to have you back.
0: I'm very happy to be back, Duchess. It's a
1: thrilled.
0: Great joy to be back on this show, and good to be back on Eastside FM, a music station that really cares about music in these crazy times when it's all, you know, AI selection and half the charts are bogus and whatever. This is real music by real people.
1: Real people playing the instruments, writing the music, writing the songs.
0: Yeah, that's right. Once again, just acknowledging the passing of the great Wilburn Stranger Cole and one of the great humans in Jamaican music. And we'll never forget him, and we'll continue to play his music along with other great pioneers of Jamaican ska, rocksteady and reggae.
1: Yes, yes. King Keith, which tune are we going to be saying goodbye to?
2: We're going to close with Last Flight to Reggae City, Stranger Cole. But I can just imagine in Jamaica what the nine night is gonna be like.
1: Oh yeah.
2: Wow.
1: Yeah. Friends, take care, have a great weekend.

Hello, you are tuned in to Eastside Radio. My name is Purity. First up, we had Be Honest by Toribio and Muscle Cars. Thank you to King Keith and the Duchess for the Bamboo Hut. The 2 hours preceding me. It's just gone 10 past 6. Next track is Love Come Down, cover by Social Lovers.

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Sarah Grace Williams leads more than 70 musicians in a fiery programme featuring masterworks by Ravel, Rimsky-Korsakov and Stravinsky's dazzling Firebird Suite, alongside a world premiere by Australian composer Graham Brown. 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

That was Nouvelle Vague and Camille with Making Plans for Nigel, cover of XTC's track from the 70s. This is Sneaker Pimps with Underground. You also heard Love Is On The Way by Bill Spoon, Love Come Down by Social Lovers. You're tuning in to Eastside Radio 89.7. My name is Purity. I'll be with you until 8 o'clock this evening. It's a pleasure to play some music for you.

You know, the simplest thing to forget is that what music is about, and any kind of art form is about, is creating the kind of things that you think are beautiful. You have to learn to be certain about what you like, not what you think sounds good to someone else. So whatever you think is beautiful, that's what's beautiful, see, and you have to pursue that.

You know, the simplest thing to forget is that what music is about, and any kind of art form is about, is creating the kind of things that you think are beautiful. You have to learn to be certain about what you like, not what you think sounds good to someone else. So whatever you think is beautiful, that's what's beautiful, see, and you have to pursue that.

0: had to buy the biggest engine I could afford. I gave him a chance at the lights cause I was fucking bored. Nearly hit a young gun a quad bike with a fucking sword. And I was glad cause I'm pretty sure that he weren't insured. They the feds pre and they heard the V10 when it roared. I'm warped, yeah, I spent way too much time on the ward. Saw a nigga try to hang himself with a fucking cord. Man got banged up just cause he banged fraud.
1: Swear blood, it ain't just words, but this rap shit was a criminal first. Things that I am a soul impressed. You mean the queen, but you spoke with my sister.

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1: You won't leave me alone.
2: You won't leave me alone.
3: You won't leave me alone. This reoccurring reunion takes place in our sleep. At 11 or 12, something could be lost. I thought you died. You thought I died too. Teenagers mimic my last breath. Wasted limbs held together with pins, surrounded by dogs. Swarm of flies, connection no longer exists. We push and pull, how can I let myself in? She offered to show the doorman her tits. He said, I don't see tits at work. A friend said, he
2: don't see tits at work.
3: A poet reminiscent of a shit Liam Gallagher tribute act shuffles past. They all went.

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1: Laws of attraction.
2: Intimate relationship.
0: Cute.
2: Educated. But slut. I love to give and receive.
1: Come and try me out.
2: Kissing, teasing, intimacy. Kind, caring, considerate.
0: I swallow as well.
1: Let me be your fantasy.
2: Mischievous female, comfortable in most scenarios. Let me know if there's anything you'd like to try. Good girl.
1: Trouble.
2: Kiss, cuddle, the ultimate girlfriend experience. Caring, polite.
0: Horny.
2: Sexy, down to earth, the ultimate girlfriend experience. What do you want?
0: Any scenario is fine.
2: Size don't matter, I'm not bussy. Your fantasies and desires, just tell me what you like. I'm open to fun and games, just tell me what you like.
0: Fantasies and desires.
2: Do you like what you see? Enthusiastic and understanding.
1: Smart, sweet.
2: Sensitive, erotic, explicit.
0: Do you like what you see?
2: Naughty but nice.
0: Smart, sweet.
1: Female companion.
2: First class girlfriend experience. One to one, discreet. Up for anything, satisfaction guaranteed. I'm a lot of fun.
1: Without emotion.
2: Our time together, everything you want and more. Without complications. Your pleasure is my pleasure.
0: Real, hardcore pleasure.

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My name is Purity. You're listening to Bosch on Eastside 89.7. Shout out to Penthouse, Titwhip. Big up the crew. This track is called It's by Wen. Track before was Windows XP by DJ Susie. Shout out to Fraser in the studio. Alan Slate downstairs, basement. Other tracks you heard were Body Drunk by Noir, Com Respito by Baraka Som Sestima. You had Real Hardcore Pleasure by Rat Art, Ruby Connor, New Cass Is Dead with producer, actress. That track's called Live By You. That's a new single. You had Tony Bontana, 12 Serene in the first place. Kamar 14 by Kiss Facility, that's from the album called Kazna. Two Xylitol tracks, Lights and Mirjana, album called Bloomin' Fantasy from Bandcamp. And then you had Mystic State by Untitled. No. You had Mystic State with Untitled Soul Loop. That album's called Fred's, also from Bandcamp. We're here till 8 o'clock.

This one by Native, it's called Shifty. It's out on Tumble Audio. You're tuning in Eastside Radio 89.7. My name is Purity, this show is called Bosch. Thank you for listening.

Award-winning jazz singer Michelle Nicole joins acclaimed pianist and composer Paul Grabowski to reimagine timeless ballads made famous by Frank Sinatra and Cole Porter. Discover hidden poetry, longing, heartbreak, and unrequited love in an unforgettable musical journey. These superb artists made it a pleasure to escape into the shadows, says The Age.

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1: Shout out to Virginia on the advert. This track is by OJPB. It's called Brisson Je Porte Padé. Album's called Compiladito Number 3, assuming that means compilation. And it's from Bandcamp as well. We got 45 to go, it's 7:15.

0: This is Judith Owen. To your door. The new standard of jazz is here.
1: Or if I were a bell, I'd go ding dong, ding dong.
0: Judith Owen.
1: And that's why I love my baby.
0: Her new album, Suit Yourself.
1: Why I love my baby.
0: That's out now.
1: That's why.
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This track's called Everything's Coming Up Millhouse. It's by Dingo Junction. It's my last track tonight. Up next, you have Jude with The Hard Way, who'll take you through to 9:30. My name is Purity. This show has been Bosch. Hope you enjoyed it. Hope you have a good Saturday night. Enjoy your weekend. Same place, same time, same frequency next week. 89.7 here at Eastside. Thank you very much. Take care.

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It's time for The Hard Way, because it's Saturday night. How you all doing out there? World Cup fever is upon us. Big shout out to Purity for Bosch Radio. And we opened up the set with Flamingosis. And I did showcase a little bit of it the other week. New release, Mood Provider 5. And Flamingosis comes from New Jersey, splicing together old school soul, wild funk, and do-it-yourself electronica with a radiant message meant for any moment. And that's the headline on his Bandcamp page. Anyway, I hope you have an awesome weekend so far. Let's get into the grooves. 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

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And that is Beating the Breaks by Magic in Threes. And before that, we had All the Time by The Allergies. And before that, we had Beating the Breaks number 2, also by Magic in Threes. So played both sides of that one. This is Crazy P. Scrap this book. 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

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It's The Hard Way. That was Jazzy as Fug by King Most. And before that, Thursday Disco by a group called Cartoons. What You Gonna Do For Me, from 1981, Chaka Khan. And Thinking of You, Lord Echo, from New Zealand, from 2010 release, Melodies, doing the Sister Sledge classic. And up the top, Scrap the Book, Crazy P. And now you're up to date. And if you like what we're playing, you can check out the playlist at the end of the show, eastsidefm.org/thehardway. And we appreciate you listening tonight and every night. Okay, I do have something lined up. And it's from a very early album of Sharon Jones and the Dap Kings. Let's go to it. 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

0: President's Mix. Man, I am ready.
1: Yeah.
0: Are y'all ready to get down?
1: Yeah,
0: boy, I cannot wait to blow my horn in here tonight.
1: Oh, man.
0: Come on, y'all. Let's get on
1: y'all
0: this
1: right.
0: train. This train is ready to roll.
1: You gotta turn on,
0: we got
1: in.
0: To get out of here.
1: Okay.
0: Let's get down and blow.
1: Yeah.
0: Wait a minute. Hold it. All aboard the Soul Funky Train. Yeah.

And you're tuned in to Eastside Radio's The Hard Way right here on Saturday night with Jude. Thanks for joining us. That is the JB's All Aboard the Soul Funky Train. And before that, Eric B for President. And that was a bit of a mashup by the Flippin' J Show. Mixing a bit of Tribe Called Quest with Eric B and Rakim. Very good. Before that, we had Ghetto Drunk by Time Warp Incorporated. And from the early 2000s album Dap Dippin' with Sharon Jones and the Dap Kings with I Got a Thing on My Mind. And now you're up to date with a late halftime report there. And if you are about to follow the Socceroos into the World Cup, the first game for Group D is tomorrow, 2 p.m. You can check out that on SBS On Demand. Should be awesome. All right, I've got another Sharon Jones track here, one of my favorites off I Learned the Hard Way album. Let's go. 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

0: 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And this is Jero Bom from Paris and a track called Freak Show. Very long track. And before that, Summer Groove, a new one from Goji Berry. Heat Up by Pevin Everett. And off the I Learned the Hard Way release, Sharon Jones and the Dap Kings with Better Things to Do. Really like that song. I hope you did too. Still got time for a few more tracks before Alex and the Throwdown show up. Track Potato Head People. 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

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We have come to the end of another edition of the show. So thanks for staying tuned, and stay tuned for the Throwdown coming up next. And I'll leave you with a message. 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I've got a football song here. It's called Football De Bar. Football De Bar. It's a bit of a Latin number. So I'll leave you with that, and I'll catch you next week. Take it easy.

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I am your host for this evening, Alex the Axeman Floyd, as always, and I hope you are enjoying your Saturday night here listening to Eastside Radio 89.7 FM. This is the Throwdown. Beforehand, you were listening to The Hard Way with Jude, my main man. He's on a bike home. I don't know if it's raining out, but I hope he makes it home safe in the on the slippery wet road. Just then, we had a Timo Maas, couple of songs by Timo Maas, To Get Down and You Beak the Brakes, featuring Martin Beddinghouse. Timo Maas being a German DJ and remixer. And, you know, he came really to prominence in the 2000s. So, really good dance music from him. Take a listen to more if you enjoy his stuff. Let's carry on the show with a bit of... This is a bit more dance sort of music, bit of techno kind of stuff. This is Ain't No Love, Ain't No Use by Sub Sub featuring Melanie Williams. Yo, man, this isn't people. Great dance track.

We had the who's who of British dance music there. We had Ain't No Love, Ain't No Use by Sub Sub featuring Melanie Williams. Sub Sub, group from the UK, of course. Twin Brothers, back in the 90s, a lot of music. We then had Since You've Been Gone, another by The Allergies, another group from the UK. Then My Spine by Fluke. And Ground Level by the great Stereo MCs, one of my favourites. Absolutely love them. Of course, from the UK. And then in the background, you've got a bit of Fatboy Slim with Love Island. I wonder if the show Love Island was named after this song. I like to think so. Hope you're all enjoying your Saturday night. It's almost 10 o'clock. 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Love Island by Fatboy Slim.

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That's right. It is National Volunteer Week coming up very soon next week, starting on the 18th. So, you know, in a couple of days. I believe it's 2026 is also International Volunteer Year, the International Year of the Volunteer. So to all the volunteers out there, to everyone who, all my colleagues at Eastside Radio who all volunteer and make the station what it is, even the people that, you know, volunteer outside of the station, thank you all for the work you do. It's not easy, but it's fun. It's fulfilling, no matter what the volunteer work is. And so, yeah, next week at the station, we will be celebrating those that volunteer in the community. Before that, this whole show has been really UK heavy. All the love to the Poms out there. A lot of big beats sort of music. We had Fatboy Slim with Love Island, Shake What Your Mama Gave You by Ski Whiff, and Bentley's Gonna Sort You Out by Bentley Rhythm Ace. All of those songs and all of those artists, very heavy in the big beat scene back in the 90s. And I think let's move away from that. We've got a bit of Australian music lined up for you. A bit more funky as well, a bit more in the style that the Throwdown is known for and loved for by you all, of course. We have Lance Ferguson, who is from Melbourne of Australia, and he is also the guitarist and producer and songwriter behind the Bamboos. I'll play a bit of Bamboos probably after this. Great sort of funk band from Melbourne. Lance has gone off on his own to make an album, The Rare Groove Spectrum, and this song is called The Rare Groove Spectrum. It's a nice funky number. I hope you all enjoy it.

Poets of Rhythm there with More Mess on My Thing. Before that, we had Pushing On by the Quantic Soul Orchestra. Give the Drummer Some by Nicodemus, The Real Live Show. And On the Sly by The Bamboos and Runnin' by Lance Ferguson, who is the sort of does it all for The Bamboos. Producing, songwriting, guitar playing. That's Lance Ferguson for The Bamboos, which group that sort of came together in 2001. Lance was the... They're from Melbourne. Lance was originally from New Zealand, but he's in Melbourne now and, yeah, doing a lot of cool, groovy, funky stuff for them. This next song we've got is... see if you can... It's by Luchito and Nestor. See if you can guess what this is a cover of. It's a great song, really funky, really cool. I mean, the original's great, but, you know, this one's got a nice bit of spice to it too. This is Luchito and Nestor with a very Latin version of Day Tripper.

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1: I am just a mockingbird,
0: will be performing with international pianist and composer Florian Ross, accompanied by strings. Belgian pianist Jeff Neve will join forces with trumpeter Toos Nobel to deliver an electrifying duo performance, fusing virtuosity and raw energy in a set not to be missed. 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

And that was Now Force by Jutro Mundo, a DJ from Brazil. And if you recognize that, that sort of, if you recognize the instrumentals, that was Leon Hazelwood with Don't Push It, Don't Force It. Great track right there. Before that, we had What Would You Do by Dames Brown, a trio from Detroit, Michigan. Great ladies, great funky ladies. I definitely recommend checking them out. We've played them a few times here on the Throwdown. Then before that, we had Dusty Lagos by Aphrodisiac Sound System and Day Tripper by Luchito and Nestor. Tell me what you think. Did you prefer that version or the Beatles version? I don't know. I think I like the Latin flair, quite frankly. I think if I had to choose. But, you know, it's that time of the evening, unfortunately, where the Axeman has to say his goodbyes. Has to let you all go. Enjoy the rest of your Saturday night. If you keep listening, tune in at 11 for the Hairpin Turn with Matthew. He's got another great show for you all planned. He's working tirelessly to make sure he's got a great set list for you all. And of course, you are listening to Eastside Radio at 9.7 FM. This has been the Throwdown with Alex the Axeman Floyd. Thank you ever so much for listening. If you enjoyed any of the music played tonight, you can go to eastsidefm.org/thethrowdown and you will find everything that was played tonight here on The Throwdown, of course. And in spirit of what we just listened to with Now Force by Jutro Mundo, let's go bring it back to the original. This is Don't Push It, Don't Force It by the man himself, Leon Haywood.

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A splendid evening to you. Welcome to the Hairpin Turn, coming to you live and libidinous from the Alan Slade studio of Eastside Radio, here in the tastefully groomed bathing suit area of the Town Hall in beautiful downtown Paddo. My name is Matthew. Thank you for joining me tonight. Thanks also to Alex the Axeman for that environmentally conscious set. The throwdown will come back around next Saturday night at 9:30. To begin the show, we heard Shuggy Otis playing everything that isn't a violin or a horn section instrument with Out of My Head from his self-produced 1974 LP Inspiration Information. Keeping the mellow tempo tonight, Glasgow's jingly jangly Orange Juice, fronted by Edwin Collins, and their gorgeous exhortation to quit hiding fear and insecurity under a mask of coolness. Rip It Up from February 1983.

sound dimension, the house band of Cox and Dodds Studio One, with Granny Scratch Scratch, a 1975 cut from their Roots Dub LP. Before Sound Dimension, Fat Larry's band out of Philadelphia, with their 1982 hit, Act Like You Know. Well, here's a beautifully coordinated encore performance from earlier on. I warned you at the top of the hour that I was in a libidinous mood. How about some 1970s German softcore pornography? Just the soundtrack. I assure you it's all in the best possible taste. Sampling the track Bodybuilding by Die Orchester Werner Müller, here's Birmingham's Bentley Rhythm Ace with Bentley's Gonna Sort You Out from 1997.

0: the ever stylish Sam Sparrow from 2015, ending tonight's Danserie with On My Mind. The hairpin turn preheats to 180 Celsius after this.
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from his 1962 debut LP, Taken Off. That was Herbie Hancock with the classic Watermelon Man. Joining him on that cut were Dexter Gordon on tenor sax, Freddie Hubbard on trumpet, Edward Butch Warren on bass, and Billy Higgins on drums. 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I did a big cook-up today. I like to have a couple of dishes doled out into single portion containers in the freezer so I don't have to think about cooking every night of the week. Just take a container out, zap it for a couple of minutes, pour it into a bowl. Obviously this is best for stews and sauces. Stir-fries and so forth get awfully tired if you treat them that way, but some of my favourite dishes get better with reheating. I'm going to share the recipe for one of them later on in the show. So tonight, songs about food. Here is Sharon Jones and the Dap Kings from their 2004 release, Naturally, with Fish in the Dish.

0: Back up. 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
0: Now God, I'm in the love of love. 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
1: The other day, I ate a ricochet biscuit. 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Don't

0: Melbourne funk trio Cookin' on Three Burners, featuring guest vocalist Fallon Williams with Cook It from their 2007 CD Baked, Broiled and Fried. Before Cookin' on Three Burners, we heard Rubber Biscuit from doo-wop quintet The Chips out of Brooklyn, a 1956 hit that I first heard either from the Blues Brothers cover version on one of their live albums, or when I first saw Martin Scorsese's Opus 1 feature film Mean Streets, which uses it in a scene when Harvey Keitel's character Charlie gets stinking drunk. Great scene, amazing film. More songs about food after this.
1: Award-winning jazz singer Michelle Nicole joins acclaimed pianist and composer Paul Grabowski to reimagine timeless ballads made famous by Frank Sinatra and Cole Porter. Discover hidden poetry, longing, heartbreak, and unrequited love in an unforgettable musical journey. These superb artists made it a pleasure to escape into the shadows, says The Age.

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Know Your Chicken, the second single by New York's Chibo Matto from 1995. 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My name's Matthew. Okay, so here's a great recipe for dal. Perfect for vegans, really delicious from my experience. I've cooked it a few times. It's mild, but you can obviously trick it up with chili if that's your jam. So you need 2 cups of chana dal. You can use yellow lentils instead, but chana dal is available at most supermarkets, and I think it's got a more interesting flavour. You need 1 medium to large onion, 6 cloves of garlic, a nice knob of ginger, at least 20 grams worth, 1/4 cup of cashews, or if you're feeling extravagant, you can try macadamia nuts, 1 big eggplant, 1/2 head of cauliflower, 1 tin of crushed or diced tomatoes, and 1 tin of coconut milk. You're also going to need some spices. 1 teaspoon of yellow mustard seeds, 1 teaspoon of cumin seeds, and 1 teaspoon of ground cumin, 1/2 teaspoon of fennel seeds, 2.5 teaspoons of powdered turmeric, 1 teaspoon of garam masala, 1/2 teaspoon of ground coriander, 1/2 teaspoon of powdered cinnamon, and 8 small curry leaves. You'll also need 1 liter of water and either some vegetable oil, or if you're not vegan, you might like to use ghee, clarified butter, instead. You start off by soaking the chana dal or the lentils in water for at least 1 hour, then draining them. Dice the eggplant, pop it in a bowl, sprinkle salt over it and mix it around, then leave it for 1/2 hour to leach out all that sour liquid. Rinse it and pop it in a sieve or a colander to drain. Finely chop or crush the garlic, peel and finely grate the ginger, dice the onion. Roughly chop the cashews. For the cauliflower, you can either chop it into small florets, or you can do what I do and coarsely grate it like you were preparing cauliflower rice. Grab a big pot with a heavy bottom, pour in some oil or ghee and heat it up. Fry the onion for 3 or 4 minutes until it starts to clarify. Add the garlic, ginger, mustard seeds, cumin seeds and the fennel seeds. Fry all that up for a further couple of minutes. Make sure you stir it so it doesn't catch on the bottom of the pan. Add the rest of the spices and the curry leaves, the tin of tomatoes and the cashews. Stir it all around well so you end up with a thick paste. Now add the coconut milk, the water, the chana dal and the eggplant. Stir well and turn up the heat to bring it all to a boil. Once it boils, lower the temperature to a gentle simmer and cover the pot. Leave it for at least 1 hour, but give it a good stir every 10 to 15 minutes. After 1 hour, check the flavour. You may want to add some salt or some chilli powder. Now it's time to add the cauliflower. Stir in well. If the cauliflower is grated, put the lid back on as it will thicken the mixture. Otherwise, take the lid off to reduce it. After 1/2 hour, it should be ready. Serve with rice or with naan. Add 1 dollop of natural yogurt if you feel like it. I'll put this recipe on the episode page on our website. It should be up tomorrow. Here's Paul and Linda McCartney from their 1971 album Ram with Eat at Home.

again. Today's special is Memphis Soul Stew. We sell so much of this, they gonna make some Frisco hot stew. Give me about a half a teacup of base. That's our bass player from Macon, Georgia, Gerald Jamont. And now we need a pound of fatback drums.

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And one thing that we must have if we're gonna make Memphis soul stew is just a little pinch of Memphis horns.

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Well.

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3: And before the break, we heard the great King Curtis from his incredible Live at Fillmore West LP from 1971, with a mighty bunch of side players that he was kind enough to announce so I don't have to. That was Memphis Soul Stew. Incidentally, if you're a fan of the film With Nail and I, King Curtis's plaintive version of A Whiter Shade of Pale that's played over the opening credits comes from that same album, Live at Fillmore West. 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My name's Matthew and I'm playing songs about food tonight. Here's The Natural Bridge Bunch, featuring Oliver Sane and singer Andre Williams, with a 1968 single about something I really don't want to try, despite how enthusiastic they clearly are about the dish. This is Pig Snoots, Part 1.

here. Damn it, the party gonna be big. 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Yep.

here, boy, with that meat on that grill. Don't give me no snooze, I'm gonna run you over the hill.

A double serving of cornbread for you there. Saxophonist Hugh Brody with his band The Real Thing from 1975, with Cornbread and Beans. Before Hugh, the upsetter himself, Lee Scratch Perry, with an Ital dish to keep you pure of mind and soul, roast fish and cornbread. That's nearly it for the hairpin turn. I do hope I haven't given you indigestion. Let me know if you'd like more recipes. I've got a bunch of them if you're interested. Drop me a line at thehairpinturn@eastsidefm.org. Don't forget, Eastside Radio keeps on beaming out the love with The Mix, a handpicked playlist of fine music, before Strath Gordon offers you a hearty Sunday breakfast with jammin' at 7 a.m. I'm going to leave you with some dessert, courtesy of Frank Zappa. From his 1969 LP Hot Rats, this is Peaches on Regalia, featuring someone we heard earlier in the show, Shuggy Otis on bass, and the ever-versatile Ian Underwood on multiple reeds and keyboards. Thank you for joining me. Have a lovely night. Try to keep away from the midnight snacks.

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I must have been about 16 when I heard the sound. 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

Welcome to Strata Records, the sound of Detroit, reimagined by Jazzanova. I am DJ Amir. Jazzanova and I have put together one of the greatest projects I've ever been involved with. So please sit back, relax, and enjoy. 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

yes, any a great one, I said, Ketekin, and I said, train, and I said, locomotive. 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

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I'm going to go to the house. I'm going to go to the house. I'm going to go to the house. I'm going to go to the house. I'm going to go to the house. I'm going to go to the house. I'm going to go to the house. I'm going to go to the house. I'm going to go to the house. I'm going to go to the house. I'm going to go to the house. I'm going to go to the house. I'm going to go to the house. I'm going to go to the house. I'm going to go to the house. I'm going to go to the house. I'm going to go to the house. I'm going to go to the house. I'm going to go to the house. I'm going to go to the house. I'm going to go to the house. I'm going to go to the house. I'm going to go to the house. I'm going to go to the house. I'm going to go to the house. I'm going to go to the house. I'm going to go to the house. I'm going to go to the house. I'm going to go to the house. I'm going to go to the house. I'm going to go to the house. I'm going to go to the house. I'm going to go to the house. I'm going to go to the house. I'm going to go to the house. I'm going to go to the

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3: I just want to know I'm very happy to see that you're doing a lot of beautiful things. Don't stop, don't stop.
4: So I'm going to want to call you back just to hear your voicemail. 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
5: 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You're on the call when you get this message.
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0: What's up, Jazz? Dion here. Man, if I knew that was your voicemail, I would have called you sooner.
1: I love your voicemail, the torn.
0: You reached the voicemail. I'm tired of kisses and hugs and voicemail blues.
1: Call me back later.
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4: Just returning your call, and that is all. Have a good ball. This is Grass for all.

this? Who the fuck is this? 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A few jazz chords with a pocket, I can fuck with this. 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
1: Good evening, ladies and gentlemen. Here we are at the domicile in Munich. Right now, domicile proudly presents the gentleman from San Francisco, California. Let's have a nice hand for John Hendricks. Yeah.

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When your triangle locks with my triangle, it forms a star. 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

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I know you wanna get your end in. 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I ain't no Vincent de Paul. You ain't no Mother Teresa. So what you waiting for? 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

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You get your end in. I know you wanna get your end in.

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Come on, I get your end in. You made a place at the table for the devil, and the devil came down, and the devil, he said, you were made to get your end in.

picture ending. 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Come on and get your ending. And the devil said, you were made to get your ending. Come on and get your ending. And the devil said, you.

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10 angels had dropped down from heaven. It was they who knocked on Satan's door. Upon getting turned away, 9 flew back, but 1 angel stayed. He did not knock again. He said, in death her

And a very good morning to you. Just gone 7 o'clock on Eastside FM. You're listening to Jammin' Sunday on this Sunday, June 14. We're going right through till 10 a.m. this morning. Strathgordon with you. And I guess from the top, as a Coogee resident, I have to say, our hearts go out to the young woman attacked by a shark yesterday at Coogee Beach. Really wishing her a full recovery, and also sending wishes to all of those who were at the beach yesterday who helped or witnessed. It was pretty traumatic for everyone. It's a big part of our lives down there, swimming at Coogee. I'm someone who swims pretty much every day, including yesterday morning. And up early this morning, beach closed, as you would expect. Not quite sure what's going to happen during the day, but thoughts with everyone in Coogee this morning. Bit of a shock for everyone. And as I said, hope that the young woman who was attacked yesterday has a full recovery. Currently 16 degrees here in Paddington, broadcasting from our Paddington studios. Got a bit of rain this afternoon, getting up to 19 degrees. And Eastside FM, broadcasting from Gadigal land. And we pay our respects to elders past, present and emerging. 7:02 on Eastside FM. So let's kick the show off now with Esbjørn Svendsen Trio.

Esborn Svensson Trio from probably their best-selling album, most popular album, 7 Days of Falling. That was the title track. That album came out in 2003. A band out of Sweden from 1993 to 2008 when sadly pianist Esborn Svensson died in a scuba diving accident. And that this particular cut taken from a best-of, a retrospective, with extensive liner notes by the other two members of the trio, Dan Berglund on bass and Magnus Ostrom on drums. So that was 7 Days of Falling, title track from EST, as they're more popularly known. And that was, yeah, as I said, probably their best-selling and most famous album. 708, Eastside FM. Let's hear from David Axelrod.

David Axelrod from his 1974 album Heavy Axe. That track, Everything Counts. Nice little conclusion there. David Axelrod, much sampled and borrowed from by a range of people. He was a prominent composer, arranger and producer, and I think, according to some accounts, the term jazz fusion was first used to describe his music back in the late 1960s. Anyway, that's from the album Heavy Axe, came out in 1974, Everything Counts. 7:16 on Eastside FM. This is Jammin' Sunday on this Sunday morning. We'll keep the show rolling along now with Tony Allen.

0: You're listening to Eastside FM, Jam and Sunday on this Sunday morning, 14th of June. That was Tony Allen, great Nigerian drummer, musical arranger and drummer for the great late Fela Kuti, and that's from his album Secret Agent. Tony Allen, that's the title track, Secret Agent, 7:21.
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and what the world was screaming out for, a tribute track to Baby John Burgess. That was Clayton Doley's Organ Donors from 2010, and Baby John Burgess from their album Tension. Clayton Doley on the Hammond, of course, Jack Houston on guitar, James Hazelwood on bass, and Dave Hibbard on drums. A few other kind of amusing track titles on that album, Booker Table and Up the Macduff. Good to see that Clayton Doley has a great sense of humour and a great Hammond player. Before that, we had Snarky Puppy from their 2022 album Empire Central, and that was Clearoy. 7:31 on Eastside FM, you're listening to Jammin' Sunday through till 10 a.m. this morning. Lots and lots of good music right through the morning. And if you wanted to follow what's going on, go to our website, eastsidefm.org. You can see what's been played so far this morning and what's coming up as we go through till 10 o'clock. And we'll just keep the show moving now with some more local talent, Aphrodisiac.

0: remember Funky Mama?
1: Yeah.
0: That was one of my best recordings, baby.
2: Oh, that was bad.
0: Alligator Boogaloo.
2: Yeah.
0: Midnight Creeper.
2: Yeah.
0: I don't play nothing but funky music, baby.
1: Funky music is in.
0: You know why I think?

0: Oh, that's Lou Donaldson. Everything I Play is Funky is the album. The track is actually called Everything I Do, Gonna Be Funky From Now On. Written by Alan Toussaint, originally recorded by Lee Dorsey, who also recorded a number of songs that Alan Toussaint wrote for him. Anyway, that's from Lou Donaldson's album, Everything I Play is Funky. That's the title track, Everything I Do, Gonna Be Funky From Now On. Recorded by quite a few people. Before that, we had Aphrodisiac, a Sydney outfit led by saxophonist Nick Aggs. That from their album Peace, Love and Unity. And that was the Pilgrim Returns. 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It's 7:45.
1: 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A mix of jazz standards, soulful melodies, rhythmic R&B and vibrant world music. 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
0: And of course, Yvonne is having a well-earned break at the moment. She's overseas somewhere. And it will actually be Sonia De Freitas this morning from 10 a.m. bringing Speaking About Jazz to you on Eastside FM. I've probably neglected Miles Davis, who I'm sure many of my colleagues here on Eastside FM have been celebrating his birthday a couple of weeks ago. So let's pick up with some classic Miles.

celebrating what would have been Miles Davis's 100th birthday back on May 26, and that from his classic album Kind of Blue. So what I did actually play Ronnie Jordan's kind of dancehall acid jazz version of So What last week, but thought I'd go with the original today. Beautiful to hear that again. 4 minutes away from 8 o'clock, you're listening to Jammin' Sunday on Eastside FM. Hope you're enjoying the morning, whether you're listening to us through the website on eastsidefm.org, on the radio 89.7, or through the Eastside FM app. Hope you're enjoying this Sunday morning with Jammin' Sunday going through to 10 a.m. Now let's hear from Kenny Burrell.

Award-winning jazz singer Michelle Nicole joins acclaimed pianist and composer Paul Grabowski to reimagine timeless ballads made famous by Frank Sinatra and Cole Porter. Discover hidden poetry, longing, heartbreak, and unrequited love in an unforgettable musical journey. These superb artists made it a pleasure to escape into the shadows, says The Age.

Don't miss the Michelle Nicole and Paul Grabowski live at the Lounge on Thursday the 18th of June at 7:30 p.m. Book now. 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

Jazz at the Lounge is part of Chatswood Culture Bites, Willoughby City Council's innovative program of music, theatre, comedy and more in Chatswood CBD. 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

Herbie Hancock's second excursion into jazz funk fusion from 1974. That was the album Thrust and the track Actual Proof. First album when he went down that path a year earlier, Headhunters, was a major success commercially for Herbie Hancock, as was Thrust. Probably my favourite Herbie Hancock album. Some cracking bass there from Paul Jackson on the electric bass, Herbie on all the keys, of course, Bernie Maupin on the saxophones, Mike Clark on drums, and Bill Summers on percussion. And before that, a bit of an all-star lineup on Kenny Burrell's classic album Midnight Blue, with Kenny Burrell on the guitar, Stanley Turrentine on the tenor sax, Major Holly Jr. on the bass, Bill English on drums, and Ray Barreto on conga. 8:13 on Eastside FM. I hope you're enjoying this Sunday morning. I think a lot of people looking forward this afternoon, 2 o'clock. Australia starts its campaign at the FIFA World Cup. Australia playing Turkey at 2 p.m. Looking forward to that. Let's hear from John Schofield now.

You're listening to Jammin' Sunday on this Sunday morning, 14th of June. I'm going through till 10 o'clock this morning. Hope you're enjoying the tune so far. We're kind of at the halfway mark now. That was Pat Martino and Joyous Lake, in fact, from the album Stone Blue. The sax there coming from Eric Alexander on the tenor, Delmar Brown on the keys, electric bass was James Genus, and Kenwood Dennard on the drums and percussion, Stone Blue. And before that, another guitarist in John Scofield from his album Steady Groovin', and that was a track called Carlos. I don't actually have that album, but I do have that track from an excellent Blue Note compilation called Groove plus Smooth plus Jazz equals Blue Note. A lot of great musicians on that compilation. If you have seen it about, John Scofield that just mentioned, and also Medeski Martin and Wood, Charlie Hunter, amongst many others, Joe Lovano, on that compilation, Groove plus Smooth plus Jazz equals Blue Note. And that was John Scofield on guitar with the track Carlos. So, as I mentioned, nearly halfway, we're just coming up to 8:30. Let's delve into the past now with Mike Nock.

0: Still going strong at 85 years of age, Mike Nock. But that track takes us back to 1970. Mike Nock Underground. Sydney-based for many years now, but in those days he was working out of the US, and that was a jazz, rocky fusion, funk fusion kind of album, Mike Nock Underground, called Between or Beyond. And that track was The Squire. And doesn't play too often these days, but I have seen Mike Nock play at the Starfish Club at Clovelly Bowling Club with Hamish Stewart and Jonathan Swartz, and always a treat to see Mike Nock at the piano. The Squire, just gone 8:35. Hope you're enjoying this Sunday morning, Eastside FM. 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
0: Well, it's not a stormy Sunday, but I think we are expecting some rain today in Sydney. Showers forecast, I think, mainly for this afternoon on the coast, and getting up to 21 degrees today inland, but I think top of 19 on the coast in Sydney today. And as I said, some showers this afternoon. Elsewhere around the country, in Melbourne, chilly 9 degrees start to the day down there, getting up to 15. Brisbane, some morning fogs, then they're going to have a sunny day up there, overnight low of 15, up to 24 in Bris Vegas. Over in Perth, some showers, getting up to 19 degrees. Sunny in Adelaide, getting up to 17 in Adelaide, as you'd expect down at Hobart, 8 degrees overnight, and then up to 14 today, but it's partly cloudy, no rain in Hobart. Nation's capital, Canberra, getting up to 16 today. They're going to get some showers there too. And up in the top end, mostly sunny, as it always is in the top end in the middle of the year, top of 32 degrees. Looking around the traffic conditions, not a lot to talk of. I've punched in all the things into the live traffic site, and just bringing up the usual warnings around events that are on, but nothing major. No major crashes, no major lights out. That's good. And I have to say, unless I've got something horribly wrong, looking pretty good on Sydney's roads this morning, this Sunday morning. So I hope I'm bringing good vibes to everyone who's driving around the place today. 8:37, let's keep the show rolling.

Brian Blade Fellowship on Eastside FM on this Sunday morning. That's the Red River Revel. And that's also from a Blue Note compilation called Funk Plus Latin Plus Jazz Equals Blue Note, and the same thing. Lots of great musicians on that compilation, but that was Brian Blade. I don't have that album. I have a few other Brian Blade albums. And of course, famously a great jazz drummer who's played with kind of everyone, but he's got a beautiful singing voice and has written some lovely songs on his album Mama Rosa. And for those following things on the website, we've got slightly out of kilter there. I've played Brian Blade before Lars Danielsson, but Lars is coming up next, so those two tracks sort of will swip the other way. And also, Aiko poked her head in just now to say hello, and she's actually filling in for Yvonne this morning at 10 o'clock on Speaking of Jazz. So Sonia is sleeping in today, and Aiko is on the air from 10 o'clock and filling in for Yvonne on Speaking of Jazz on Eastside FM. I hope you're enjoying the morning. It's a kind of a mild Sunday winter's morning as we're just coming up to 12 minutes away from 9 o'clock. I mentioned Lars Danielsson, so let's hear from him from the album Libretto.

0: You're listening to Eastside FM 89.7. On this Sunday morning, Quincy Jones, from his soundtrack of the film They Call Me Mr. Tibbs. That was the track Blues for Mr. Tibbs. I've got this on a double CD, has the soundtrack They Call Me Mr. Tibbs on the same CD as In the Heat of the Night. So two movies that followed each other with the same cast, pretty much. And Quincy Jones doing the soundtrack there. And before we heard from Quincy, we had Lars Danielsson from the album Libretto. And that was a track called Party on the Planet. Line up there played some EST earlier, and Magnus Ostrom from EST was on the drums on this album, along with Ave Henriksen and John Paricelli on guitar, Ave Henriksen on the trumpet, and also Tigran Hamasyan on the piano. And I did get an email recently informing me that Tigran was coming to Australia to play concerts. Tickets for the Sydney dates not on sale yet, but apparently it is going to be on the 24th of October at the Seymour Centre. Tigran Hamasyan, great jazz pianist, but also does delve into some pretty full-on kind of prog-rocky style fusion. I did accidentally play a Tigran track going back about 4 months ago that certainly had people choking on their cornflakes. However, I'm not quite sure what this show is going to be all about, whether it's going to be his kind of heavier, proggier, experimental stuff, or just more gentler vibes from Tigran on the piano and playing Armenian folk songs. Who knows? But I'm looking forward to the tickets whenever they go on sale. He's playing in Melbourne the night before, Friday 23rd, and I think tickets are on sale for that because it's part of the Melbourne International Jazz Festival, and he's also playing at a jazz festival over in Perth a couple of nights after Sydney. Just gone 9:01, you're listening to Jammin' Sunday through till 10 o'clock, 1 hour to go, and then Aiko will be on the air with Speaking of Jazz.
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top marks if you guessed. 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

0: Hair, the tribal love rock musical, lands June 6 at Theatre Royal Sydney for a strictly limited season. 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

A sissy strut widely acknowledged as the first ever funk song, written and performed originally by the Meters, and that extended version there, Big John Patton, said to be a morning for Blue Note compilations. I've taken that from a Blue Note compilation called Blue Funk that has tracks by Lou Donaldson and Blue Mitchell, Grant Green, Jack McDuff and others. A lot of keyboard players in there, Richard Groove Holmes also. Anyway, that was Big John Patton and his version of Sissy Strut.

0: Roy Hargrove Quintet. Roy Hargrove on the trumpet there, and that from the album Ear Food. And the track was Star Maker. You're listening to Eastside FM. Before Roy Hargrove, we had pianist Kettle Bornstadt from the album Le Notte, and that was Le Notte Part 2, a live album. Andy Shepherd on the saxophone with that track. Just into the last half hour of Jammin' Sunday, this Sunday, 14th of June, 2026.
1: 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Featuring music from soul royalty, Stevie Wonder, Whitney, Luther and Prince. So, if you're a lover of stories from the heart and soul in all its R&B funk flavours, prepare to fall for Love Soul. 2 till 4 every Sunday on Eastside Radio. We're soul ready, are you?
0: Indeed we are, Phyllis. Looking forward to that this afternoon. Also, I might mention, and you'll probably hear it a lot this week on Eastside FM, we're going to be starting our Radiothon, looking for your support to keep Eastside FM doing what it does. And that starts next Sunday with this program at 7 a.m. So looking forward to that. We're going to do things a little bit differently. Going to be a lot of fun, I'm sure. So that's coming up next Sunday on Eastside FM, the start of our Radiothon, looking for your support. Okay, 9:34. This is the Funky Lowlives and Wicked World.

0: Well, that's Joe Armond-Jones on Eastside FM on this Sunday morning from his most recent solo album, the track called The Paladin of Sound and Circumstance. All the Quiet Part 2 is the album. And Joe Armond-Jones, the keyboard player for Ezra Collective, has come out here a few times. Just coming up 9:46 now on Jammin' Sunday, just 10 minutes or more away from Speaking of Jazz with Aiko this morning.
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And that's Chris Charles from his album The Fool. That's the title track, available only on Bandcamp. Can't stream it anywhere, unfortunately. That's it for Jammin' Sunday. Hope you've enjoyed the show. Back next week from 7 a.m. And we'll be doing our radiothon. So that's going to be a lot of fun next week. Aiko is up next. I'm going to leave you with The Circling Sun from their album Orbits. This is Constellation. Have a great Sunday. Enjoy the rest of the weekend.